104.1. I can't believe it. We still don't have a winner for our Lyrics in Reverse. If you know the title and artist of that little song we played a few minutes ago, call now, 85-LIVELINE.

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Liveline Rewind is next. 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Every 5 years he comes out with a song and then disappears again.

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I can't believe it. We still don't have a winner for our Lyrics in Reverse. If you know the title and artist of that little song we played a few minutes ago, call now, 85-LIVELINE.

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Every 5 years, he comes out with a song and then disappears again.

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1: 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It's all that. 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

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According to Gen Z, millennials are the new boomers. What? What are the things, some of the things that millennials do that irritate Gen Zers? 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

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I'm Alina J. Yes, I'm alive. Yes, I'm back from vacation. I was out in Colorado. It was gorgeous. Spent 40 plus hours, you know, driving in the Colorado mountains. Again, beautiful. But I'm so happy to be back home. So happy to be back in my bed with my dogs. There's nothing quite like home, for real. Anyway, excited to be back. And excited for our next Vikingo Bingo event that's coming up at the Holiday Inn on September 15th. Yeah, that's next Tuesday. If you haven't registered for your chance to join us, the clock is ticking. I'll tell you how to get registered coming up next on Wave.

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It's Wave 104.1. Amelina J. Amplify is coming to Purim Auditorium Saturday, September 19th. This event is so cool. If you haven't heard about it, basically a bunch of local talent, they auditioned to be a part of this event, and someone is going to walk away with $10,000 cash. Yeah, this is so sick. We're giving away free tickets. I'll tell you how to score them coming up next on Wave.

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0: 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Have you seen him on tour? He's all over the world right now.
1: Oh, yeah. He's great.
0: The videos keep popping up in my feed and jumping around and the backflips in his voice. I mean, I don't think he cares about the long-term damage. He